0: Who's that not to? 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ACL DJ Weekend.
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0: Bom, então vamos rolar uma do AC/DC. Essa é lá das antigas, hein? Da época do Bon Scott ainda, nos vocais. Saudoso Bon Scott.
1: There was a friend of mine on murder, and the judge's gavel fell. 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
2: Look. If you had one shot or one opportunity to seize everything you ever wanted in one moment, would you capture it?

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0: 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I wanna know what you're thinking. There are some things you can't hide. I wanna know

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That's when I knew that your heart was scarring. Friends to lovers need a part to star in. Like, wait, babe, let me

Breaking every chain that you put on me. 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